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See you at the bar, you was hardly talking. That's when I knew that your heart was scarring. Friends to lovers need a part to star in. Like, wait, babe,

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2: Mr. Worldwide to infinity. 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

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It's the place of time, but it's for both of us. 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